0: If you've done chicken meat, you can't have any pudding. How can you have any pudding if you've done chicken meat? If
1: you!
0: You've done chicken meat.
1: Yes!
0: Can't
1: you behind the
0: pudding.
1: French shed.
0: Can you have any pudding?
1: Stand still, laddie!
2: Dos de la tarde con 56 minutos.

and my mouth, it's got a great big smile that shows some great big teeth. To friends it brings a happiness, and to enemies it brings defeat. And my eyes, they've got some vision that can see through many lies. Well, my eyes, they look for better things, the better things.